0: John Shombe here, subbing for new mama Elena. We're talking with Little Big Town, our host this week on Backstage Country. We've got It's a Dying Art, their brand new album just released last Friday. So you're going to be up on a full theater tour.
1: Woo-hoo. Yes.
0: Theater tour. This is not amphitheater. This is theater.
2: No, it's like the iconic, beautiful, you know, like the Fox in Atlanta and the Chicago Theater. And
0: I think I could take some, I'm going to try to take somebody from Chicago to see the one.
2: Okay.
0: Anyway, how are you incorporating this album into the tour? Because you have to play your hits, obviously.
3: Yeah.
4: Like, you know, it ties in with the sonic picture. The acoustics in these theaters are just incredible. It's a great place to experience music and for people to really, you know, the tour's called
3: For the Art of It.
4: And so just to appreciate the art in just the building and the architecture alone. 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
3: And it'll be a great mix of the new songs and the ones that the fans have loved for years.
0: But the theater tour makes a lot of sense for you guys because of where, you know, your evolution. It just seems like this, listening to the album, this would be a perfect place to hear it.
4: That's what we thought too.
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1: Here's the Metro News AccuWeather forecast. Tonight will be mainly clear with a low of 57. Tomorrow, expect partly to mostly sunny skies with a high of 84. Tomorrow night will remain mainly clear with a low of 60. On Wednesday, it will be mostly sunny and very warm with a chance of a thunderstorm in spots in the afternoon, reaching a high of 85. Thursday will bring periods of clouds and sunshine along with a chance of a thunderstorm in the area in the afternoon with a high of 83. Friday is expected to be mostly cloudy and humid with a chance of a thunderstorm and a high of 80. For Metro News, I'm meteorologist Jason Caterina.

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1: John Chombi here, subbing for new mama Elena. Welcome to Backstage Country. Little Big Town is here with us this week. It's a dying art. It's the title cut. Appears to be a title that covers a lot for you four. Not just music. So tell us how you decided on this one, the title, and make it title cut and all of that.
2: Yeah, It's a Dying Art is the title cut of the record. We feel, you know, with the day and age that we're living in now, with all the AI and how everyone is, you know, obsessed with social media and what's going on our phones, and we love the idea of just getting back to the basics, what brought us here, each other, the music, sitting down and looking each other in the eye and truly, you know, connecting with each other. And that is a dying art these days. That is a dying art. Also, real true love that sticks in there when things get really hard. That's also a dying art. So, you know, there's lots of things in the world that would probably just make us all better if we could get back to. And that's what this song is about. I'm Kimberly from Little Big Town, and this is the song we're just talking about from our new album, It's a Dying Art. Dying Art, right here on Backstage Country.
3: Yeah, we've

0: Big Town.
1: 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More coming up next.
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4: 35th annual Kirkwood Winery Wine and Music Fest. It's coming up September 18th and 19th. And this is one that Summersville and everybody in Lake Country really looks forward to coming out and being a part of.
5: Yeah, it's a big show.
4: Let's take just a second and talk about what's going to be going on Friday.
5: Yeah, Friday, we're going to start about 4 o'clock, and we've got a band. They're really, really good. River City Rodeo. It's a large band. I think there's like 7 or 8 members of it. They're fantastic. I'm looking forward to that. Then we got Ryan Kane and the Abels. Ryan has just been inducted to the West Virginia Music Hall of Fame. He's a rockabilly style music. He gets people up on their feet and dancing. He's real energetic. I've seen him before in Charleston. He's really good.
4: Now, you say Ron Kane, he lives the lifestyle, too, of the rockabilly.
5: Oh, yeah. He drives a 40s car around, and this isn't just for his show. I mean, he drives the car, he dresses the dress, and it's in his everyday life. He actually lives the part, yeah.
4: The headliner Friday night, Joe Parker Diffie, tell me about him.
5: I'm excited about this. Joe's touring this year, and of course, we know who his famous father is, Joe Diffie. He's doing this tour in honor of his dad, and he's going to be singing all Joe's songs. I think it's going to be a fantastic show.
4: Something else, Frank, that goes on all weekend long is that you do drawings for all kinds of great prizes.
5: Yeah, West Virginia Adventures always gives away a rafting trip, and Winter Place gives tubing passes. We love giving those away at the end of the night. Other prizes throughout the day, we do t-shirt throws and all that, so you know, hang around, you'll get something.
4: Absolutely, grab that lawn chair and come on out to be a part of Wine and Music Fest. 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
1: You know, those are the things that tie records together, that flow, that ebb and flow through more emotional things.

0: John Shombe here, subbing for new mama Elena. We're talking with Little Big Town, our host this week on Backstage Country. We've got It's a Dying Art, their brand new album just released last Friday. And as I mentioned with the sucker for a song earlier, it seems to be an order to these songs on the album. Is there?
1: Mm-hmm. Absolutely.
2: Very yeah, because they were in a different order for a long time. And
3: the sequencing is another part of making a record.
0: Yeah, that's some people don't really. I mean, I've seen albums come out and you just can't figure out why is this here.
3: We've always been about the importance of sequencing. You know, those are the things that tie records together, that flow, that ebb and flow through more emotional things and leading into things that then are a little lighter in spirit. You know, it's kind of a journey through a record, and we've always just found that to be really important and not something you just slap on the back of a record that, you know, some random order.
4: And also I think sequencing is important for

0: no skips. You know, if a record in its entirety is interesting to listen to, and if you go, yeah, that song should come next and that song should come next, maybe you get less skips. We don't want to make a record that has skips.
1: Right. It's good to have a vinyl. You know, when you listen to our vinyls, I just put the record on and let it play.
2: Right.
1: You know, until you flip the side.
3: That's all I remember. But again, that makes a lot of sense because, again, you want people to listen to the whole thing.
2: Mm-hmm. Yeah.
4: Coming up next, more with Little Big Town on Backstage Country.
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3: Here's the Metro News AccuWeather forecast. Tonight will be mainly clear with a low of 57. Tomorrow, expect partly to mostly sunny skies with a high of 84. Tomorrow night will remain mainly clear with a low of 60. On Wednesday, it will be mostly sunny and very warm with a chance of a thunderstorm in spots in the afternoon, reaching a high of 85. Thursday will bring periods of clouds and sunshine along with a chance of a thunderstorm in the area in the afternoon with a high of 83. Friday is expected to be mostly cloudy and humid with a chance of a thunderstorm and a high of 80. For Metro

0: John Shambi here, subbing for new mama Elena. We're talking with Little Big Town, our host this week on Backstage Country. We've got It's a Dying Art, their brand new album just released last Friday. Other than the technology, okay, what seems to be the biggest difference for you from when you got into this, you got together to now?
1: Maybe the way people find the music.
2: Oh, yeah, for sure.
3: How music is consumed.
4: Yeah, it's, you know...
3: Which has been really a steady evolution, really.
4: And it's changing by the day. I mean, now we as artists have another job, and our other job is to swim through the muck and mire of social media and try to get someone's attention in a creative way, something that's engaging. And we can only look like, we can only look at it as though it's like television or radio, or, you know, it's this vast sea of our opportunity to speak to our fans, and but cutting through the algorithms and is very, very difficult. I can't imagine as a new artist how challenging it is for them. And yet at the same time, the way it changes every day, it puts us all on even playing field. But it is a full-time job, you know? You know it.
3: To keep in front of people.
4: Yeah, just to get out there and go, hey, we'd love for you to listen to our music, you know? And that is a, it's a big, big part of artistry now.
0: Well, it depends on what, and again, from my standpoint, I'm looking, you know, I see you guys periodically, you know, on socials, and then I get, I go down the rabbit hole of father's daughters, and then all of a sudden, that's all I'm seeing.
1: That's your algorithm.
0: For like about 6 months. And then back, so that's, you got to, on top of that, you have to dig in the middle of all that. It's just become such a different, you know, experience that it was 20 some years ago.
4: It's like sometimes I look at my algorithm and I go, why do I only get sharks? You know? Sharks in the ocean.
3: The things you're scared of.
4: So then I have to hold up my phone and be like, puppy dogs. You know, music.
0: I love it.
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3: What's going on, Backstage Country? This is Jimmy from Little Big Town, your host all week long with John Shambi, our buddy, and in for new mama Elena. Hope everything is good with her.
4: She is doing great, and we'll be back by mid-October, thank God, for sure. And it says hi and come back. She also says hi and to come on back when she's here. Are you ready to kick off a brand new hour?
5: Yes. We are. It's time to get rolling with lots of your favorite country music, behind-the-scenes stories from us, and more. 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

0: John Chombi here, subbing for new mama Elena. We're talking with Little Big Town, our host this week on Backstage Country. We've got It's a Dying Art, their brand new album just released last Friday. Is this something that your fans would expect from Little Big Town, or have you jumped out of the proverbial box a little bit with this?
1: I think it sounds completely like a record that we would make, that the fans would expect from us. It has lots of those flavors of our history in, embedded into the production and stuff. And yet, we didn't have a box this time, so we weren't worried about anything. You know, we were like, we can take chances if we want to. We can do whatever we want to do. And I love the fact that top to bottom, it was just like storytelling, and the production is telling a story. The sequences, the art is all of it is welcoming, hopefully, the fan into the world that were this moment of time for us.
2: And even the way you hear our voices recorded is a new, fresh perspective with Dina.
3: Yeah, that's what I really love about the record, I think, is because you do feel familiarity in moments that are the types of things that we've always loved, and the types of songs that we've always gravitated towards. But at the same time, I think it feels new and fresh sonically. Just the sparseness, but the way the instrumentation and voices are still in your face.
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Here's the Metro News AccuWeather forecast. Tonight will be mainly clear with a low of 57. Tomorrow, expect partly to mostly sunny skies with a high of 84. Tomorrow night will remain mainly clear with a low of 60. On Wednesday, it will be mostly sunny and very warm with a chance of a thunderstorm in spots in the afternoon, reaching a high of 85. Thursday will bring periods of clouds and sunshine along with a chance of a thunderstorm in the area in the afternoon with a high of 83. Friday is expected to be mostly cloudy and humid with a chance of a thunderstorm and a high of 80. For Metro News, I'm meteorologist Jason Caterina.

0: John Chompy here, subbing for new mama Elena. We're talking with Little Big Town, our host this week on Backstage Country. We've got It's a Dying Art, their brand new album just released last Friday. We talked about the theater tour. And then at the end of the theater tour, you're back for year two, is this?
1: Three shows.
2: Second year.
0: And now you're up to three shows at the Ryman Christmas shows.
3: Yeah.
1: Wow. Yeah. Ho, ho, ho.
0: Will you have another innkeeper that's a little...
3: Oh, a new one, yeah.
0: New one that comes out this year?
3: Woo! I don't know.
0: That's a tough one to follow.
3: I know, the innkeeper, God.
4: Thank you.
5: Wow.
4: I love that song so much.
3: I love that one too, yeah. I don't know, I mean, we'd have to get on it, like, right now.
4: Yeah, you have to start so early in the process to get that out by Christmas. We may be behind the gun here.
3: Doesn't mean we can't throw a new one in the set, though.
4: Yeah, that's right. Yeah. That's right. You know, we've always loved Christmas, and last year's Christmas shows were so great. It's just the magic of the Ryman mixed with the magic of Christmas is pretty amazing. And, you know, we were in hopes that at the end of all of that we would get to do it again this year. And it's worked out. And we just love it. It's the best time of year.
1: Freshly flocked Christmas trees.
4: That's right. The smell of pine in the air.
0: It was just being one who witnessed it. It was you walk out of there with the spirit. There's no question.
4: It felt like that to us too. Yeah. We enjoyed it so much.
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0: What a great first day with Little Big Town here on Backstage Country. I'm John Chombi in for new mama Elena. You guys up for another day of this?
1: Oh, yeah.
2: 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So much fun hanging out with y'all. We'll be back tomorrow for more stories and songs on our new album, what's happening in our world, and a whole lot more.
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4: Hey there. It is John Shombe in for new mama Elena. She's off having her baby girl. Welcome to a brand new week of Backstage Country with a brand new host, or hosts, so to speak. They have earned more than 45 award show nominations, taken home nearly 20 awards, including multiple Grammys, AMAs, People's Choice, CMA, ACM Awards, in addition to an Emmy Award. Last Friday, they just released their 12th studio album. And guys, it has been a minute since you've all been here. So happy you're back. And finally, I get to do this with you.
5: Yeah.
4: Karen, Kimberly, Jimmy, Philip, Little Big Town.
6: Hi.
7: Hey, John.
8: So good
7: John.
8: To see you.
9: Good to see you, man.
5: It's so good to see you. It has been a while. And we are so happy to be here with you, John. And everybody else listening. And Elena, congrats.
7: Yeah.
5: Oh, my word. We're so happy for you. It's just the best job on earth, being a mama. We plan to tell lots of stories behind the cuts from our just released album, It's a Dying Art, and more, not just baby talk.
4: Got a lot to get, so plenty of time to do it. So Little Big Town is here all week, so let's go.
10: We

0: John Chombi here, subbing for new mama Elena. Welcome to Backstage Country. Little Big Town is here with us this week. So, Philip, you and I had a conversation during the album showcase, and you told me something, again, this old school guy loved hearing. The album is pure, no tracks. You guys did it all in the studio with all the instruments in there together.
1: Yeah, real humans.
0: Real humans all together. No one, you know, coming in 10 minutes later and all of that. What got you all on the same page with that one, with that idea?
1: I mean, I think we've always been a band that are purists in our form and interpretation of how we, you know, our filter of music is we love when it's real emotion and you hear some of the frailty or some of the imperfections in music. I think those are the things that are very important, and we can't get rid of those. And, you know, going back, listening to some older records that we love, they're not perfect. And so, you know, that's a dying art in a longabout way. And just the energy of that whole idea of just being together, looking each other in the eye, connecting and creating something all together. It's really a beautiful thing when it comes together like that. And so I think that's what I'm really proud of, is just we were able to do it and stay together and found a home and found a great journey along the way.
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8: 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And the Richwood Lumberjacks, after a big win last week over

Hey, it's Kimberly from Little Big Town. Stick around, because we're going to share some new music you're going to love, we hope. The Backstage Breakout single is coming your way in just a few on Backstage Country.

0: Sunday mornings are a little more laid back and easy going here in Lake Country. Now, with that said, I'd like you to check out Sunday's Kind of Country. It's 3 hours of positive, uplifting Christian country music by some of country music's biggest names, and a few that are well on their way to being big. So wake up a little extra early this Sunday morning, pour yourself a steaming hot cup of coffee, and join your host Robbie Lynn at 6 a.m. and see why Sunday's Kind of Country is quickly becoming a fan favorite right here on Lake Country 95.7 3WS.
1: Here's the Metro News AccuWeather forecast. Tonight will be mainly clear with a low of 57. Tomorrow, expect partly to mostly sunny skies with a high of 84. Tomorrow night will remain mainly clear with a low of 60. On Wednesday, it will be mostly sunny and very warm with a chance of a thunderstorm in spots in the afternoon, reaching a high of 85. Thursday will bring periods of clouds and sunshine along with a chance of a thunderstorm in the area in the afternoon with a high of 83. Friday is expected to be mostly cloudy and humid with a chance of a thunderstorm and a high of 80. For Metro News, I'm meteorologist Jason Caterina.

0: coming up this hour on Backstage Country.
1: Yeah, the bond that has been created because simply from the laugh that we've lived together is part of the bond, for sure.

0: John Shombe here, subbing for new mama Elena. We're talking with Little Big Town, our host this week on Backstage Country. We've got It's a Dying Art, their brand new album just released last Friday. Okay, so 26 years together?
1: Yes.
2: Somewhere around there.
3: Who's counting?
0: That's longer than lots of marriages.
1: Yeah.
0: I speak from experience. What's your secret, if there is any?
2: Oh. Respect.
3: I was about to say respect.
2: Love. Loving each other.
3: Friendship.
1: Trust.
2: Yeah.
3: Living a lot of life together.
1: Yeah, the bond that has been created because simply from the life that we've lived together is part of the bond, for sure.
3: And seeing from where we started, our journey from then to now, I mean, we've seen a lot of stuff, kids.
0: Yep. Well, a lot of us on this side have had to have known you for a long time, have seen that too, and kind of grown with you.
1: Yeah,
0: it's been interesting to see it from our perspective too.
1: Yeah,
0: how you've grown into who you are, and it's really nice to see.
1: Thank you.
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2: Let's talk about the entertainment on the Mid-State Northside Automotive Stage on Saturday.
3: Yeah, so Saturday, we're going to start off, gates open at 11. At noon, we've got a young fella, Dylan Heinzman. Plays a lot of Tyler Schiller-style music. Then after him, we got Jonah Carden. And Jonah is a unique voice, great musician. Plays a little combination of acoustic, country, and rock. Then we got Thomas Danley Band. If you haven't seen him, I mean, he's got a great stage presence.
2: He brings it, yeah.
3: He does. And just a good musician. So, unfortunately, some of our advertising shows, Corey Hager, and we had to switch out our Briar Williams Band for Corey. Corey got nominated to the Josie Awards for Best New Male Artist, and we're excited for him. Glad he's going. Just happened to be on the same day as our festival when he found that out. He
2: Isn't
3: was
2: that
3: disappointed.
2: The way it goes?
3: Yeah, but now Briar Williams plays at Old Red that Blake Shelton has, so good quality music.
2: Mm-hmm.
3: I think it'll be real good, and I think it's a good replacement, for Corey. And then at the end of the night, we've got Kelsey Hart, new up-and-comer. Nashville's pushing him real hard. Just a good, young, energetic, just what Nashville looks for. So you'll probably, you'll be hearing that name more often.
2: Great lineup. Again, get all the details at kirkwoodwinery.com.
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1: Hey there, it is John Chombi in for new mama Elena. 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Last Friday, they just released their 12th studio album. And guys, it has been a minute since you've all been here. So happy you're back. And finally, I get to do this with you.
2: Yeah.
1: Karen, Kimberly, Jimmy, Philip, Little Big Town.
3: Hi. Hey, so good to see you.
2: It's so good to see you. It has been a while. And we are so happy to be here with you, John. And everybody else listening. And Elena, congrats.
3: Yeah.
2: Oh, my word. We're so happy for you. 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
1: Got a lot to get to, so plenty of time to do it. So Little Big Town is here all week, so let's go.
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It's week number 4 of the high school football season, and that finds the Nicholas County Grizzlies traveling to Shinston to play Lincoln. 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Then after the game, stick around for Fred and Dave and high school game night. 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

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And the Richwood Lumberjacks, after a big win last week over Mountain View, have the week off. Next up, it'll be Pocahontas County on the 25th at Dean Memorial Field. 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
4: 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It's coming up September 18th and 19th. And this is one that Summersville and everybody in Lake Country really looks forward to coming out and being a part of.
5: Yeah, it's a big show, but we enjoy doing it. We love seeing everybody have a good time, and we can't wait.
4: It's exactly that. It is

0: a good time if you've never been. It's 2 days of grape stomping and music and vendors and food and wine tasting, and it's just a great precursor to get everybody ready for fall. 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
1: Well,
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1: We have Gil's Pit Beef. 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Dory's Concessions will be there as well. 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
1: Hey there, it is John Chombi in for new mama Elena. 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Last Friday, they just released their 12th studio album. And guys, it has been a minute since you've all been here. So happy you're back. 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
1: Attention, Nicholas County residents. 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

It's week number 4 of the high school football season, and that finds the Nicholas County Grizzlies traveling to Shinston to play Lincoln. 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Over on the Highlander Channel, it's homecoming week for Webster County as they host the Wahama White Falcons. 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Tap the Highlander Channel. And the Richwood Lumberjacks, after a big win last week over Mountain View, have the week off. Next up, it'll be Pocahontas County on the 25th at Dean Memorial Field. This Friday Night Lights update is made possible by Gully River Estates, proud supporters of excellence in both the classroom and on the field. 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
1: Here's the Metro News AccuWeather forecast. Today will be partly to mostly sunny with a high of 81. Tonight, expect mainly clear skies with a low of

0: 60. Tomorrow will be mostly sunny and very warm with a chance of a thunderstorm in spots in the afternoon, reaching a high of 85. Thursday will be humid with periods of clouds and sunshine and a chance of a thunderstorm in the area in the afternoon with a high of 83. On Friday, it will be mostly cloudy and humid with a chance of a thunderstorm reaching a high of 80. For Metro News, I'm meteorologist Joe Lundberg.
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3: West Virginia Metro News, I'm Jack Carlson. Governor Patrick Morrissey has requested federal disaster assistance for Kanawha, Fayette, and Harrison counties after August flooding. Kanawha County Emergency Management Director C.W. Sigmund says FEMA will decide whether or not to grant that disaster declaration request.
4: It shows how much monetary loss the folks will have, and that's what they're looking at right now through the FEMA declaration, the monetary loss and what they're going to need to do to help people get back on their feet.
3: You can read more at WVMetroNews.com. It's a different school environment in Logan County this year. Logan Elementary students are attending classes at Logan Middle School. This is because the elementary school building had a fire in February and the county school system decided not to reopen it. Logan Elementary School Principal Hillary Nelson says they're not sure what's next for the building.
5: The last I had heard, we're still kind of waiting. I don't know that we've really heard numbers yet. 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
3: A packed 3 days of state interim committee meetings roll on tomorrow in Charleston. During today's meetings, lawmakers discussed Raley's Law. It's named after an 8-year-old girl who died of abuse and neglect in 2018 after she was withdrawn from school. This law has to do with putting a hold on removing students from schools if there's a pending child abuse or neglect investigation. Several fatal motorcycle wrecks are under investigation. Men in Marion and Cabell counties died over the weekend in crashes. You can read more at WVMetroNews.com. 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
2: Here's the Metro News AccuWeather forecast. Today will be partly to mostly sunny with a high of 81 tonight. Expect mainly clear skies with a low of 60. Tomorrow will be mostly sunny and very warm with a chance of a thunderstorm in spots in the afternoon, reaching a high of 85. Thursday will be humid with periods of clouds and sunshine and a chance of a thunderstorm in the area in the afternoon with a high of 83. On Friday, it will be mostly cloudy and humid with a chance of a thunderstorm, reaching a high of 80. For Metro News, I'm meteorologist Joe Lundberg.

95.73 WSLA Country Morning Show on the air for a Tuesday. Yeah, let's get up, get at it. Going to be a little warmer today than what it was yesterday. 84 the high right now, a chilly 53. Terry Clark on 3.

0: 95.73 WS Lake Country Morning Show. It's a Tuesday morning wake up. Man, I don't know about you. I'm having definitely a Monday on a Tuesday. Is that even possible? Yes, it is. Hopefully your day's cruising right along. We do have some patchy fog. Other than that, a nice cool start to the morning, 53 degrees. Schools are open, buses running on time. Anything changes, I will let you know. You see anything slowing you down, let me know about it and we'll spread the word. 681-355-0319. You can call that in, you can text that in. Of course, Wine and Music Fest coming up this weekend. More chances to win tickets to the 35th annual Wine and Music Fest here in Summersville. Friday and Saturday night, a couple of pairs of tickets between now and 10 o'clock up for grabs. What's going on this September 15th, 2026? Yes, September has reached its midway point. It's voter registration day. Good day to register or maybe check your registration. Make sure if you've moved, had a name change or anything like that, you need to get that updated. It is Linguine Day. That's a perfect made-up holiday. Who doesn't love some good pasta? It is Double Cheeseburger Day. Getting warmer. Why have just one patty when you can have two, right? Cheese Toast Day, aka Grilled Cheese Day. And It Professionals Day. A day to thank all those people who ask, have you rebooted your computer? What else is going on today? Have you been into your Halloween candy yet? Yeah, I mean, it's been out in the store for a couple of weeks now. Surely you've gotten a bag of Halloween candy, haven't you? Well, let's hope you haven't ate it all. Birthdays, let's check those out today. Tom Hardy is 49, Jimmy Carr, 54. Mr. Dolphin himself, Dan Marino, is 65. Pete Carroll, 75. Oliver Stone having a birthday today, 80. Tommy Lee Jones, man who looks like he has 24/7 RBF face, 80. You know, you don't get to 80 by just, you know, all sunshine and kittens. You have to have a little grit and a little vinegar in you like Tommy Lee does. Local birthday, Sean Singer, and my wife, Robin Wise, my much better half, extremely better half. She is celebrating today. Of course, the age is being withheld to protect the innocent. And by the innocent, I mean me. So happy birthday, honey. Happy birthday to everybody out there. Do something fun. Eat some cake. Have some steak. Make some memories. And again, enjoy your day. From all of us here at Lake.
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1: A former convenience store employee faces a brandishing charge following an alleged confrontation at an Oak Hill business. The Fayette County Sheriff's Department says deputies responded to the Mountaineer Mart on Mall Road on August 30th. Authorities say Dominic Grayley was asked to leave after reportedly spending an extended period of time inside the store's restroom. Grayley then allegedly tried to go behind the counter to retrieve belongings left from his previous employment. Once outside, Grayley reportedly challenged another person to fight before pulling a knife and making threats. A woman stepped between the two men in an effort to calm the situation. The alleged victim then left the property on a bicycle. West Virginia is affected by the severe storms on July 21st and 22nd may qualify for federal disaster assistance. The deadline to apply is October 3rd. 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Weston City Council is providing additional flexibility for homeowners recovering from the July 21st flood. During a recent special meeting, Council authorized the city's code enforcement officer to relax certain building code and floodplain standards. The action allows HVAC systems to be reinstalled in basements, while outside units must be elevated to meet floodplain requirements. The change follows concerns from residents who said restrictions on basement furnaces and water heaters created an unfair financial burden for owners of older homes. Building permits are still required, but permit fees related to flood recovery remain waived. Plans are getting underway for a spooky season tradition at Camp Caesar. A haunted house preparation meeting will be held tonight at 7 p.m. The meeting will take place downstairs at Burton Hall at Camp Caesar. Anyone interested in helping prepare for this year's haunted house is encouraged to attend. That's the haunted house preparation meeting tonight at 7 downstairs in Burton Hall at Camp Caesar. If you see news happening, text NEWS to 35651 to submit a tip. That's your news update. I'm Fred Persinger II.

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1: 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So keep it locked down right here at 3WS.

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3: 35th annual Kirkwood Winery Wine and Music Fest. It's coming up September 18th and 19th. And this is one that Summersville and everybody in Lake Country really looks forward to coming out and being a part of.
4: Yeah, it's a big show.
3: Let's take just a second and talk about what's going to be going on Friday.
4: Yeah, Friday, we're going to start about 4 o'clock, and we've got a band. They're really, really good, River City Rodeo. It's a large band. I think there's like 7 or 8 members of it. They're fantastic. I'm looking forward to that. Then we got Ryan Kane and the Abels. Ryan has just been inducted to the West Virginia Music Hall of Fame. He's a rockabilly style music. He gets people up on their feet and dancing. He's real energetic. I've seen him before in Charleston. He's really good.
3: Now, you say Ron Kane, he lives the lifestyle, too, of the rockabilly.
4: Oh, yeah. He drives a 40s car around, and this isn't just for his show. I mean, he drives the car, he dresses the dress, and it's in his everyday life. He actually lives the part, yeah.
3: The headliner Friday night, Joe Parker Diffie, tell me about him.
4: I'm excited about this. Joe's touring this year, and of course, we know who his famous father is, Joe Diffie. He's doing this tour in honor of his dad, and he's going to be singing all Joe's songs. I think it's going to be a fantastic show.
3: Something else, Frank, that goes on all weekend long is that you do drawings for all kinds of great prizes.
4: Yeah, West Virginia Adventures always gives away a rafting trip, and Winter Place gives tubing passes. We love giving those away at the end of the night. Other prizes throughout the day, we do t-shirt throws and all that, so you know, hang around, you'll get some

0: something.
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4: Metro News Sports. Good morning. I'm Daniel Woods. Week 4 of high school football kicks off in just a couple of days. And week 4 of the Metro News High School Football Power Rankings is here. All four number one teams remain the same. Class Quad A Martinsburg, Triple A Bridgeport, Double A Frankfort, and Single A Wheeling Central Catholic. Some new teams in the top tens this week, with number 9 Pikeview in Class Triple A taking spot in the poll. Two new teams in Double A, 3-0 Sissonville at number 8 and Moorfield at number 10. In Class A, Tug Valley goes all the way from unranked to number 6 after beating Logan on Friday night. Find the full rankings at WVMetroNews.com. The West Virginia and Marshall football teams are getting ready for week 3 on the field, both coming off of victories. WVU head coach Rich Rodriguez will address the media today at noon. We expect to hear from Marshall's Tony Gibson as well. The Herd takes on Missouri State with a new head coach, Casey Woods, who says the Thundering Herd has taken on the identity of its head coach.
5: You can see his team follows his grittiness and his toughness and his mentality about how he approaches the game of football. His team follows that. And so I think certainly offensively what they did, they hired a guy from Jacksonville State a couple years ago. You can see in the creativity of their run game and what it is that they're able to do with the quarterback is a great challenge for your defense.
4: Marshall and Missouri State Saturday at 6:30. WVU against Virginia, 7:30, the kickoff on Saturday. The West Virginia football team will play back-to-back night games. The Mountaineers take on Virginia this Saturday at 7:30 in Charlotte, North Carolina. The Big 12 Conference announces WVU's league opener in 2 weeks will be against Oklahoma State at 7 o'clock in Morgantown. It's Gold Rush as WVU takes on the Cowboys. And the first Monday night football game of the season goes Kansas City's way. The Chiefs beat the Denver Broncos 31-10. At the Metro News Sports Desk, I'm Daniel Woods.
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6: weather. Here's the Metro News AccuWeather forecast. Today will be partly to mostly sunny with a high of 81. Tonight, expect mainly clear skies with a low of 60. Tomorrow will be mostly sunny and very warm with a chance of a thunderstorm in spots in the afternoon, reaching a high of 85. Thursday will be humid with periods of clouds and sunshine and a chance of a thunderstorm in the area in the afternoon with a high of 83. On Friday, it will be mostly cloudy and humid with a chance of a thunderstorm, reaching a high of 80. For Metro News, I'm meteorologist Joe Lundberg.

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1: 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Chief Logan State Park Lodge in Logan County is offering packages for you to head down into coal country and get a gander at the elk herd on the Tomlin WMA. Paul Redford is with the park.
2: It's really a great opportunity to go out there and potentially see or hear some of the elk that are actually living and thriving in our state.
1: I know that they recently dedicated the new elk viewing tower.
2: I think they opened it last fall.
1: Okay.
2: But,
1: yeah.
2: Everyone gets to, there will be an opportunity to stop there and to take a look at the viewing tower, to get up there and actually take a look at the expanse of the wildlife management area. And you could just see how perfectly suited that is for the elk. And that's sort of a testament as to why they're thriving in our state.
1: Yeah. No guarantees, but almost everybody who goes does get to either see an elk in the wild or hear one bugle or both.
2: You know, we can't guarantee it, but there is a pretty good chance that that if you go, you'll see some elk. If in the off chance you don't, you'll still learn a whole bunch.
1: DNR website for Chief Logan State Park will help you to make reservations. Do it quickly, though. They fill up fast. I'm Chris Lawrence with Outdoors Today on Metro News, the voice of West Virginia.
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1: 95.7, 3WS, Cranesville, Detroit, Somersville. West Virginia Metro News, I'm Chris Lawrence. More controversy in Huntington over Flock cameras. The city council on Monday evening gave approval to moving the contract forward with Flock Security, with certain guidelines in place. Mayor Patrick Farrell.
2: Far beyond expecting the public to trust us. Trust in government is pretty low. I know that. That's why transparency and accountability is built into this, so everybody can see every search. Every search that's done will be documented and put up

0: Virginia and the rural areas.
1: Officials hope Monday's showcase can let more people see the work being done in those mobile health units. They believe they're an important connection to the people. From the Metro News Anchor Desk, I'm Chris Lawrence.
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5: Here's the Metro News AccuWeather forecast. Today will be partly to mostly sunny with a high of 81. Tonight, expect mainly clear skies with a low of 60. Tomorrow will be mostly sunny and very warm with a chance of a thunderstorm in spots in the afternoon, reaching a high of 85. Thursday will be humid with periods of clouds and sunshine and a chance of a thunderstorm in the area in the afternoon with a high of 83. On Friday, it will be mostly cloudy and humid with a chance of a thunderstorm reaching a high of 80. For Metro News, I'm meteorologist Joe Lundberg.

0: 95.73 WS, not just about the love songs, it's Luke Combs, Rethink Some Things. Good sounding new music from Mr. Combs, who recently sold out all three of his shows at Wembley Stadium, which is, it's kind of a big thing. You know, country music is gaining popularity in Europe, or continues to. And he becomes the first solo country artist to headline that venue and sell out three straight shows. So the UK is cuckoo over Luke Combs. Pumpkin spice season may have just started, but actually it's beginning to look a lot like Christmas. 100 days and 16 hours until we ring it in. Now here's where we're going with that story, as I just flipped my screen. Give me just one more second to get where it is I need to go. But we're shopping a little bit sooner than what we normally have. A new study finds that 34% of consumers have already started their holiday shopping. Most folks used to wait till November, and nearly 1 in 10 began before September. But it's because of the rising costs. Large families, we've got a huge family. Robin and I have a ginormous family, 16 grandkids and counting. We need our own reality show. But anyway, have you started your Christmas shopping yet? Who's leading the way when it comes to it? The young shoppers. Gen Zers, 14% have already started their Christmas shopping. 12% of millennials, compared to just 8% of Gen X and 4% of boomers. The boomers are like, ah, we're going to wait to get the socks and the underwear. Which, hey, by the way, yeah, always comes in handy during the holidays. But, yeah, when do you start your Christmas shopping?
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1: A former convenience store employee faces a brandishing charge following an alleged confrontation at an Oak Hill business. The Fayette County Sheriff's Department says deputies responded to the Mountaineer Mart on Mall Road on August 30th. Authorities say Dominic Grayley was asked to leave after reportedly spending an extended period of time inside the store's restroom. Grayley then allegedly tried to go behind the counter to retrieve belongings left from his previous employment. Once outside, Grayley reportedly challenged another person to fight before pulling a knife and making threats. A woman stepped between the two men in an effort to calm the situation. The alleged victim then left the property on a bicycle. West Virginia is affected by the severe storms on July 21st and 22nd may qualify for federal disaster assistance. The deadline to apply is October 3rd. 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Weston City Council is providing additional flexibility for homeowners recovering from the July 21st flood. During a recent special meeting, Council authorized the city's code enforcement officer to relax certain building code and floodplain standards. The action allows HVAC systems to be reinstalled in basements, while outside units must be elevated to meet floodplain requirements. The change follows concerns from residents who said restrictions on basement furnaces and water heaters created an unfair financial burden for owners of older homes. Building permits are still required, but permit fees related to flood recovery remain waived. Plans are getting underway for a spooky season tradition at Camp Caesar. A haunted house preparation meeting will be held tonight at 7 p.m. The meeting will take place downstairs at Burton Hall at Camp Caesar. Anyone interested in helping prepare for this year's haunted house is encouraged to attend. That's the haunted house preparation meeting tonight at 7 downstairs in Burton Hall at Camp Caesar. If you see news happening, text news to 35651 to submit a tip. That's your news update. I'm Fred Persinger II.
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3: Metro News Sports. Good morning. I'm Daniel Woods. Week 4 of high school football kicks off in just a couple of days, and week 4 of the Metro News High School Football Power Rankings is here. All 4 number 1 teams remain the same: Class Quad A Martinsburg, Triple A Bridgeport, Double A Frankfort, and Single A Wheeling Central Catholic. Some new teams in the top 10s this week, with number 9 Pikeview in Class Triple A taking a spot in the poll. Two new teams in Double A: 3-0 Sissonville at number 8 and Moorfield at number 10. In Class A, Tug Valley goes all the way from unranked to number 6 after beating Logan on Friday night. Find the full rankings at WVMetroNews.com. The West Virginia and Marshall football teams are getting ready for week 3 on the field, both coming off of victories. WVU head coach Rich Rodriguez will address the media today at noon. We expect to hear from Marshall's Tony Gibson as well. The Herd takes on Missouri State with a new head coach, Case

0: Woods, who says the Thundering Herd has taken on the identity of its head coach.
1: You can see his team follows his grittiness and his toughness and his mentality about how he approaches the game of football. His team follows that. And so I think certainly offensively what they did, they hired a guy from Jacksonville State a couple years ago. You can see in the creativity of their run game and what it is that they're able to do with the quarterback is a great challenge for your defense.
0: Marshall and Missouri State Saturday at 6:30. WVU against Virginia, 7:30, the kickoff on Saturday. The West Virginia football team will play back-to-back night games. The Mountaineers take on Virginia this Saturday at 7:30 in Charlotte, North Carolina. The Big 12 Conference announces WVU's league opener in 2 weeks will be against Oklahoma State at 7 o'clock in Morgantown. It's Gold Rush as WVU takes on the Cowboys. And the first Monday night football game of the season goes Kansas City's way. The Chiefs beat the Denver Broncos 31-10. At the Metro News Sports Desk, I'm Daniel Woods.
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5: Weather. Here's the Metro News AccuWeather forecast. Today will be partly to mostly sunny with a high of 81 tonight. Expect mainly clear skies with a low of 60. Tomorrow will be mostly sunny and very warm with a chance of a thunderstorm in spots in the afternoon, reaching a high of 85. Thursday will be humid with periods of clouds and sunshine and a chance of a thunderstorm in the area in the afternoon with a high of 83. On Friday, it will be mostly cloudy and humid with a chance of a thunderstorm, reaching a high of 80. For Metro News, I'm meteorologist Joe Lundberg.
6: Feeling generous this morning. Not one, but two pairs of passes I gave away. Steve Nicholas from Gasaway and Danielle Stoniker, both winners of tickets to Wine and Music Fest, a big event coming up this weekend. 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
3: The evolution of the WVU offense through two games. 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
3: Mountaineer quarterback Michael Hawkins is third in the country among quarterbacks in rushing yardage. He had a 71-yard touchdown last week against UT Martin. He has 199 yards on the ground in two games. Hawkins threw for 155 and two scores last week. He has 287 yards, three scores in the first 2 weeks of the season. Troy transfer DJ Epps is the leading receiver for the Mountaineers so far. He had his first TD grab in the UT Martin game on a pass from Hawkins.
7: He's a great guy. He's a great player. And, you know, we've just been building that chemistry ever since we got here in January, and I think it just continue to grow each and every day and practice on and off the field. So I think practice plays a big part, but obviously it's a little different in the game. But I think both of those together, I think it helps us both out.
3: The Mountaineers didn't need to throw it much at all last week and didn't. Hawkins was just 5 for 7. Backup Scotty Fox, Jaron Hewley, Max Brown, and Max Anderson combined for just 5 additional pass attempts. And Epp says there was much more for the receivers to work on.
7: I mean, as a receiver, you got to be able to block. So, I mean, if we're running the ball, you got to be able to stick your nose in the dirt and go block for your teammates, and ultimately the ball will come to you. So I just look at it like that.
3: Epps was one of 8 players to catch a pass for WVU in that win over UT Martin. Kedrick Triplett and Cyrus Traw were among reserves who got their first receptions of the season.
7: Yeah, I think it gives you definitely a little confidence. You know, you get a good feeling of being in the game and getting actual game reps, because, I mean, it is a little different than practice, but it does help, and it goes a long way for sure.
3: The Mountaineers have been quite conservative through the first two games. That's expected to change against Virginia. With the Golden Blue Report, I'm Kyle Wiggs, Metro News Sports.
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3: West Virginia Metro News, I'm Chris Lawrence. WVU's leader gives an update as he enters his second year.
4: WVU President Michael Benson delivered the State of the University address to the Faculty Senate Monday. Benson said the university is strong, looking for innovative programs to continue to increase enrollment and making investments in staff and faculty.
5: Much potential ready to be tapped and numerous people willing to work together to go boldly to take West Virginia University into its next era.
4: Now, he said that a performance-based pay system will be rolled out in the coming weeks. I'm Mike Nolting for WVMetroNews.com.
3: Bluefield State's Board of Governors plans to soon post a job opening for interim president. That after the recent decision to fire former President Darren Martin. Board member, or board chairman Charlie Cole says they actually have three key openings.
6: We'll be posting for a CFO, an accountant, and an interim president.
3: The Board of Governors voted August 27 to reverse its earlier decision and not renew Martin's contract and cited several reasons for that change of heart. The Brook County School Board has fired Principal Eric James. Now, James is in jail facing charges tied to the placement of hidden cameras in the girls' dressing areas of the school. The board said it did receive a resignation letter from James, which it ignored and fired him. Huntington Mayor Patrick Farrell says his city will soon be the home to the state's second Kroger Marketplace store. The massive grocery store that features groceries plus a whole lot of other items from household goods to clothing. And the first of those massive stores was recently opened in South Charleston. Also in Huntington, Marquee Cinemas will pull out of Pullman Square. The theaters were a fixture ever since the place opened in 2004. City leaders say have an announcement scheduled next week about what will take their place. From the Metro News Anchor Desk, I'm Chris Lawrence.
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Here's the Metro News AccuWeather forecast. Today will be partly to mostly sunny with a high of 81 tonight. Expect mainly clear skies with a low of 60. Tomorrow will be mostly sunny and very warm with a chance of a thunderstorm in spots in the afternoon, reaching a high of 85. Thursday will be humid with periods of clouds and sunshine and a chance of a thunderstorm in the area in the afternoon with a high of 83. On Friday, it will be mostly cloudy and humid with a chance of a thunderstorm reaching a high of 80. For Metro News, I'm meteorologist Joe Lundberg.

95.73 WS, Florida Georgia Line getting back together next year, in case you haven't heard. I believe Stagecoach is where the big reunion is going to take place. Looking forward to that for 2027. Right now from Silver Sands Marina, it's Kenny Chesney, Carry On.

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2: My relatives are all like hardcore conspiracy theorists. 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And the thing is, if you've ever gotten in a conversation with a conspiracy theorist, you can't win the conversation. You know what I mean? 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You have to out-conspiracy theory them. 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You know what I mean? 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The flag's waving. 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What are you, seven?

0: Lake Country Morning Show, hanging with Waz in the morning on a Tuesday morning. Wake up, sunshine. Cool temperatures, about 54 right now, on our way to 84. Yeah. Quite a bit warmer than it was yesterday. But thanks for hanging out with us this morning. Just got word from Appalachian Power. There's roughly 1,000 people without power in Nicholas, Clay, and Kanawha counties. The power outage in our area starts around Lockwood and goes down through Swiss, Jody. It covers Mount Olive, Bentree, up into Clay County, Lismore's, and on down Putney, Anford, and Colfork into Kanawha County. Now, they're still in the assessment part of this power outage, so really no reason as to why. They have put a target restoration time at about 3 o'clock this afternoon, so we'll continue to monitor that. And if we get any additional details, we will pass them along, that's for sure. Brooks and Dunn finding themselves in good company at this year's CMA Awards. They've already landed the Willie Nelson Lifetime Achievement Award, but in their 30-plus career, Kix and Ronnie have put more than 60 songs on the country radio charts, 20 number ones. That's quite a career. 30 million plus albums sold, a couple of Grammys, 20 CMA Awards, both members of the Country Music Hall of Fame and the Nashville Songwriters Hall of Fame. Previous recipients of the Willie Nelson Lifetime Achievement Award, Vince Gill, George Allen, and of course 10 years ago, Dolly Parton. CMA Awards, Lainey Wilson, she hosts live from Nashville's Bridgestone Arena, comes up in November on ABC. But how about you, Brooks and Dunn?
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don't sell the air. Nicholas County Grizzlies, and it's this Friday night. They travel to Lincoln to battle the Cougars. Clinton TG, they'll have the call at 6:50, kicking off at 7 right here on 3WS. Then after the game, it's high school game night. Fred and Dave, every score from every game across the state, and it's only on 95.7 3WS.

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1: Former convenience store employee faces a brandishing charge following an alleged confrontation at an Oak Hill business. The Fayette County Sheriff's Department says deputies responded to the Mountaineer Mart on Mall Road on August 30th. Authorities say Dominic Grayley was asked to leave after reportedly spending an extended period of time inside the store's restroom. Grayley then allegedly tried to go behind the counter to retrieve belongings left from his previous employment. Once outside, Grayley reportedly challenged another person to fight before pulling a knife and making threats. A woman stepped between the two men in an effort to calm the situation. The alleged victim then left the property on a bicycle. West Virginia is affected by the severe storms on July 21st and 22nd may qualify for federal disaster assistance. The deadline to apply is October 3rd. 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Weston City Council is providing additional flexibility for homeowners recovering from the July 21st flood. During a recent special meeting, Council authorized the city's code enforcement officer to relax certain building code and floodplain standards. The action allows HVAC systems to be reinstalled in basements, while outside units must be elevated to meet floodplain requirements. The change follows concerns from residents who said restrictions on basement furnaces and water heaters created an unfair financial burden for owners of older homes. Building permits are still required, but permit fees related to flood recovery remain waived. Plans are getting underway for a spooky season tradition at Camp Caesar. A haunted house preparation meeting will be held tonight at 7 p.m. The meeting will take place downstairs at Burton Hall at Camp Caesar. Anyone interested in helping prepare for this year's haunted house is encouraged to attend. That's the haunted house preparation meeting tonight at 7 downstairs in Burton Hall at Camp Caesar. If you see news happening, text news to 35651 to submit a tip. That's your news update. I'm Fred Persinger II.
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0: 95.73 WS. Molly Green, a little help from Toby Keith. I ain't as thing as you drunk I am. It's a Lake Country Morning Show. We've got the Money Minute coming up in about 10 minutes or so from now. Some financial news you can use with Micah Mizek from Legacy Advisors. Stick around for that after 9 o'clock this morning. From the Bigfoot Festival coming up in October, Laurel Petalico, she makes a stop by. And we'll also chat with Heather Cunningham. 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But that's coming up as the Lake Country Morning Show continues.
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2: Metro News Sports. Good morning. I'm Daniel Woods. Week 4 of high school football kicks off in just a couple of days. And week 4 of the Metro News High School Football Power Rankings is here. All four number one teams remain the same. Class Quad A Martinsburg, Triple A Bridgeport, Double A Frankfort, and Single A Wheeling Central Catholic. Some new teams in the top tens this week, with number 9 Pikeview in Class Triple A taking a spot in the poll. Two new teams in Double A, 3-0 Sissonville at number 8 and Moorfield at number 10. In Class A, Tug Valley goes all the way from unranked to number 6 after beating Logan on Friday night. Find the full rankings at WVMetroNews.com. The West Virginia and Marshall football teams are getting ready for week 3 on the field, both coming off of victories. WVU head coach Rich Rodriguez will address the media today at noon. We expect to hear from Marshall's Tony Gibson as well. The Herd takes on Missouri State with a new head coach, Casey Woods, who says the Thundering Herd has taken on the identity of its head coach.
3: You can see his team follows his grittiness and his toughness and his mentality about how he approaches the game of football. His team follows that. And so I think certainly offensively what they did, they hired a guy from Jacksonville State a couple years ago. You can see in the creativity of their run game and what it is that they're able to do with the quarterback is a great challenge for your defense.
2: Marshall and Missouri State Saturday at 6:30, WVU against Virginia, 7:30, the kickoff on Saturday. The West Virginia football team will play back-to-back night games. The Mountaineers take on Virginia this Saturday at 7:30 in Charlotte, North Carolina. The Big 12 Conference announces WVU's league opener in 2 weeks will be against Oklahoma State at 7 o'clock in Morgantown. It's Gold Rush as WVU takes on the Cowboys.

0: First Monday night football game of the season goes Kansas City's way. The Chiefs beat the Denver Broncos 31-10. At the Metro News Sports Desk, I'm Daniel Woods. Lake Country
1: weather. Here's the Metro News AccuWeather forecast. Today will be partly to mostly sunny with a high of 81 tonight. Expect mainly clear skies with a low of 60. Tomorrow will be mostly sunny and very warm with a chance of a thunderstorm in spots in the afternoon, reaching a high of 85. Thursday will be humid with periods of clouds and sunshine and a chance of a thunderstorm in the area in the afternoon with a high of 83. On Friday, it will be mostly cloudy and humid with a chance of a thunderstorm, reaching a high of 80. For Metro News, I'm meteorologist Joe Lundberg.

Lake Country Morning Show coming up Friday on the Highlander Channel. Webster County back at home. Tough win last week over Tigard's Valley. Wahama White Falcons, the opponent this Friday evening. It's homecoming week as well. Catch it on the Highlander.

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1: 95.7 West Virginia Metro News, I'm Daniel Woods. Governor Patrick Morrisey and State Attorney General J.B. McCuskey are both praising the decision by the Trump administration to repeal Biden-era greenhouse gas regulations on coal and natural gas power plants. Morrisey calls the decision an important victory for reliable, affordable American energy after years of fighting federal efforts to shut down West Virginia's coal and natural gas industries. McCuskey says the repeal represents bold action that will drive down costs, helping everyone in America, and will ensure that the energy produced in this country is affordable, plentiful, secure, and environmentally responsible for everyone. The repeal is expected to generate legal action to try and stop it. Meanwhile, a new aluminum operation is open in Marion County.
2: Kybar America's aluminum plant in Fairmont is now operational once again. City Manager Travis Blosser says a former owner, Novellus, was getting out of that market sector, paving the way for Kybar to make the move and buy that facility.
3: Kybar America's is very much plugged into that market already, and this just let them plug into it even more here in the Americas.
2: Currently, about 30 work at the facility as operations continue to ramp up. I'm Mike Nolting for WVMetroNews.com.
1: Bluefield State University Board of Governors Vice Chairman Kathy Deeb remains unpaid acting president of the university. The Board of Governors fired President Darren Martin late last month. The Board of Governors held a special meeting Monday evening. 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
1: State lawmakers will wrap up interim committee meetings today at the state capitol. Topics of discussion include the state's finances, education, and transportation. Lawmakers will take a couple of months off for the November general election, then reconvene for the last interims of the year during the first week of December. Kroger says it's going to construct a second marketplace store in West Virginia, this one in Huntington. Kroger opened its first marketplace in the state earlier this summer at Park Place in South Charleston. The Huntington store will be located at 5th Avenue and 24th Street. At the Metro News Anchor Desk, I'm Daniel Woods.
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2: Here's the Metro News AccuWeather forecast. Today will be partly to mostly sunny with a high of 81. Tonight, expect mainly clear skies with a low of 60. Tomorrow will be mostly sunny and very warm with a chance of a thunderstorm in spots in the afternoon, reaching a high of 85. Thursday will be humid with periods of clouds and sunshine and a chance of a thunderstorm in the area in the afternoon with a high of 83. On Friday, it will be mostly cloudy and humid with a chance of a thunderstorm, reaching a high of 80. For Metro News, I'm meteorologist Joe Lundberg.

Just a kid myself. Top five sounds there from him. Final hour of the Late Country Morning Show. Luke Bryan on the way, but this is Justin Moore. Somebody called this in just a few minutes ago. It's Somebody Else Will.

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close. Fred Persinger standing by with another high school football report as the season continues on. Plus Heather Cunningham, Craigsville Angel Wall, joins us later this hour. Right now, new music from a newcomer, Graylin James. It's Water at a Wedding, 3WS.

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1: This is the Metro News High School Football Report. Here's Fred Persinger.
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2: Last Friday night, the Roane County Raiders ran their record to 3-0 with an impressive 55-7 win over previously unbeaten Clay County. Late in the second quarter, the Panthers had the ball, and courtesy of three Roane County penalties, they got deep into the red zone before being turned away. On game night, we spoke with the Raiders head coach Paul Burdett, and he chuckled about his halftime talk.
4: Well, we had a rough patch there. Emotions get kind of high. Roane and Clay is a pretty big rivalry. But they settled in and got the goal line stand and got us into halftime without another score. And you know, we had a good talk at halftime and got everything squared away and come back out in the second half and continued to work.
2: Now, as mentioned, even after the penalties, the Raiders' defense came up big and kept the Panthers out of the end zone. Coach Burdett agrees that goal line stand was big.
4: Yeah, our guys had a great week of prep, Fred. Really tuned in to what we were asking them to do this week. Really tuned in to Clay County. And just, you know, we went out with the same mindset that we'd had all week during prep.
2: So coming up this Friday night, the 3-0 Raiders will travel the 60 miles to Williamstown to take on the 2-0 Yellow Jackets, a team Roane County has never beaten, having lost all five previous matchups, including last year's 45-21 defeat. Kick from Yellow Jacket Field is set for 7:30 this Friday night.
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4: Hey there, it is John Shambi in for new mama Elena. 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Last Friday, they just released their 12th studio album. And guys, it has been a minute since you've all been here, so happy you're back, and finally I get to

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0: Karen, Kimberly, Jimmy, Philip, Little Big Town.
2: 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Hey, so good
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1: Oh, my word. We're so happy for you. And we plan to tell lots of stories behind the cuts from our just released album, It's a Dying Art, and more, not just Baby Talk.
0: Got a lot got to get to, so plenty of time to do it. So Little Big Town is here all week, so let's go.
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9: Here's the Metro News AccuWeather forecast. Today will be partly to mostly sunny with a high of 81 tonight. Expect mainly clear skies with a low of 60. Tomorrow will be mostly sunny and very warm with a chance of a thunderstorm in spots in the afternoon, reaching a high of 85. Thursday will be humid with periods of clouds and sunshine and a chance of a thunderstorm in the area in the afternoon with a high of 83. On Friday, it will be mostly cloudy and humid with a chance of a thunderstorm, reaching a high of 80. For Metro News, I'm meteorologist Joe Lundberg.

0: Lake Country Morning Show, 95.7 3WS. I'm Morgan Wallen. Ben, by now, it's his latest. Hey, no school tomorrow for Nicholas County students. It's a professional learning day for the staff. So, yeah, get to enjoy a mid-September day off through the middle of the week tomorrow, Nicholas County. So, kind of cool there. Fun stuff going on this weekend. Of course, you got the Craigsville Fall Festival that's going to be kicking up a little later on this week. And part of that is a rubber duck race fundraiser that is going to benefit Craigsville Angel Wall. And joining us on the phone to tell us more about it, Heather Cunningham. Heather, good morning.
1: Good morning, Lake Country.
0: Hey, how are you?
1: I'm doing well, thank you.
0: Well, good deal. You guys are finally going to get that rubber duck race underway this weekend. Tell me about it.
1: Well, yeah, so I'm super excited. So this Saturday at the Craigsville Fall Festival, after the main parade, so around 3:30, I would like everybody to meet up at the Votech, walk over, drive over. We don't care. We are going

0: have a dog crate in the parking lot, courtesy of the Craigsville Fire Department.
1: You're going to flood that parking lot, aren't you?
0: Yeah, and I'm super excited. I've seen a video on Facebook, actually, where another town did it down the street, and I was like, okay, I can condense this a little bit and give it a go for the first year.
1: Absolutely. You know, so a dollar adopts you a duck. It's a great race for a great cause. And there's only 1,000 ducks available. So your chances of winning some prizes are pretty good.
0: Yeah. So we're giving away cash prizes. I have fluctuated the prize money just a little bit, just in case we don't sell all the ducks. But we're definitely giving away free money Saturday.
1: Yeah, you'll definitely make your dollar back, won't you?
0: Absolutely, and then some.
1: Hey, let's take just a minute, Heather, and talk about Craigsville Angel Wall and how something that, you know, turned into originally a 3 or 4 month project has now become a year-long project.
0: Yes, so the Craigsville Angel Wall, we provide Christmas, whether it be presents and or food or both, to anyone who applies in the Craigsville community, and it is free of charge. Like, I work my butt off all year. The community really pitches in and helps out with that as well to make these kids feel special and seen, and I don't want anybody to feel forgotten.
1: Absolutely. It's a great way for the Craigsville and the area around that to come together for a very good cause. And even last year, you guys helped out some very deserving seniors as well.
0: We did. We helped out we give out blankets at the Senior Citizen Building in Craigsville, and they were more than glad to take them. And we also donated blankets to the dialysis center in Summersville as well.
1: So you guys are doing good work in the community, that is for sure. Now, demand increases every year. Things get more expensive every year, Heather. And so you guys are having to get more and more creative when it comes to fundraising. And, you know, just like this rubber duck race, events like this are very crucial to what you guys do.
0: They are. 'Cause like you said, everything is constantly on the rise year after year. And as most of everybody knows, we had a lot of coal mines be laid off this year. So I'm looking for my numbers to increase also this year. And I don't want anybody to feel bad or that they need help. Like, we're offering it free of charge. Just reach out. Like, let us help you. Let's take a little bit off your plate.
1: Absolutely. And the Rubber Duck Race fundraiser is going on this Saturday at the Votech in Craigsville. Adopt a duck for a buck. You can adopt one. You can adopt 10. You can adopt 100. It really doesn't matter. Your money's going for a very, very good cause. And that is the Craigsville Angel Wall. And again, it's all going on during the Craigsville Fall Festival. So anything you want to throw in, Heather, before we cut you loose?
0: Yeah, let me just throw a couple things out real fast. We do still have some side-by-side tickets. I want to give this thing away, so I really need people to get in on this. There's 100 tickets left. We're almost done. So if everybody could spare $50 for that, you can win a brand-new side-by-side. You will not go wrong with winning this. I would like to thank the Craigsville Fall Festival for allowing me to dabble in the events going on this week. And don't forget that Thursday night is kids' night out there for fifth grade and under. So there's free games, free bounce houses. The talent show's also that day, that evening. And Craigsville Little General we'll also be giving out free water on Friday and Saturday. We'll have a canopy set up in the parking lot at the store. So you can come over there, get your ducks, get your free cold bottle of water, and enjoy all the festivities that we're going to have out Craigsville this weekend.
1: It is going to be a total blast. It really, really is. Now, Heather, if somebody wants to get their hands on some of those ducks, what do they need to do?
0: So just reach out to me on Facebook, or you can call me 304-846-3120.

0: Look me up on Facebook. I'm at multiple Little Generals every day, so you can always stop by any of them and get a hold of me. And one last thing before you let me go, Bill, I would like to thank you for always going above and beyond for any event in Nicholas County. You are fantastic.
1: Well, Heather, that means a lot. I really do appreciate that. We do what we can. I mean, we really do. And, you know, we all have to come together as a community. We grow as a community and we help each other out, especially in things like this. But appreciate the kind words, Heather. All right. It's the Rubber Duck Race fundraiser this Saturday, Votech parking lot in Craigsville as part of Craigsville Fall Fest. Get those ducks and let's raise lots of money for Craigsville Angel Wall. Heather, as always, thanks for calling in.
0: Absolutely. Thank you for always having me.
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Stella Lefty, Lake Country on 3WS. Good morning, Melissa checking in, filling in for Jenny Murray. Hope you're having a great day today. It's Tuesday, and no worries, Jenny's back in the air chair next week. Thanks so much for having me, Summersville. Always a pleasure. It's Zach John King on 3WS.

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That's Tucker Wetmore on Lake Country 3WS. Rolling right through this 10 o'clock hour this Tuesday morning, September 15th. Hope the day is serving you.

well so far. If not, still plenty of time to turn that frown upside down, my friend. 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

Shania Twain, Any Man of Mine on Lake Country 3WS. That song is old enough to drink now. Yes, you heard that right. Let's keep it rolling with Nate Smith, Lake Country on 3WS.

0: Nate Smith on Lake Country 3WS, and this week is the Kirkwood Winery Wine and Music Festival on Friday and Saturday. 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

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Go for good times. Go for Go Mart. Rolling right through this 10 o'clock hour. Hope you're having a fantastic day. Scotty McCreary, Dan and Shay coming up. It's Kenny Chesney on Lake Country 3WS.

0: Kenny Chesney on 95.73 WSS Lake Country. And high school football is back, baby. Yes, every Friday night you can catch the action right here on 3WS. Nicholas County is traveling to Lincoln to battle the Cougars. Clint Dan, TG, will have the call at 6:50 here on 3WS. And then after the game, it's game night with Fred Persinger, bringing you the score from every game from across the state of West Virginia until about midnight here on 95.7 3WS. It's high school football.
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8: Here's the Metro News AccuWeather forecast. Today will be partly to mostly sunny with a high of 81 tonight. Expect mainly clear skies with a low of 60. Tomorrow will be mostly sunny and very warm with a chance of a thunderstorm in spots in the afternoon, reaching a high of 85. Thursday will be humid with periods of clouds and sunshine and a chance of a thunderstorm in the area in the afternoon with a high of 83. On Friday, it will be mostly cloudy and humid with a chance of a thunderstorm, reaching a high of 80. For Metro News, I'm meteorologist Joe Lundberg.

Scotty McCreary from the 3WS Go Mart studio in Summersville. Go for good times. 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Headed toward the 11 o'clock hour this Tuesday morning. Right now it's Dan and Shay on 95.7 3WS.

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1: 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A pediatric cardiologist will be on site to read the EKGs, and Dr. Larry Rhodes will be there to help provide this important heart screening for our kids. 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

Taylor Swift falling to number 13 after spending 1 week on top. I knew it, I knew you from the Toy Story soundtrack. I think it's Toy Story 5. Oh man, 5 Toy Stories? Wow, that's insane. Lake Country 3WS, my name is Melissa. I'm sitting in the air chair for Jenny Murray this week. Thanks to Bill and the Summersville crew for having me back in the studio. Always a pleasure. I brought my own lunch today, so I don't have to worry about that. Sorry for stealing your lunch yesterday, Bill. Right now, it's Jelly Roll, Lake Country.

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Rocking and rolling today, September 15th. It's Tuesday. How are we halfway through September already?

0: Cody Johnson, Lake Country on 3WS. Bill Wise is all over the place on Saturday. Check him out at 8 to 10 a.m. at the Wild and Wonderful Way Off at Foodland in Craigsville. And then he's going to stay in Craigsville until noon at the Fall Festival. You can catch him over there in Craigsville this Saturday. And then from 1 until 4, Bill's going to head back here to Summersville and join the Wine and Music Festival. From 1 until 4, you can catch him out with the F-150 that says 3WS Lake Country on the side of it. Can't miss it. 95.7 3WS.
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Go for good times. Go for Go Mart, my friend. We're rolling right through this 11 o'clock hour. Coming up, Thomas Rhett. And right now, it's John Morgan on Lake Country 3 WS.

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5: Here's the Metro News AccuWeather forecast. Today will be partly to mostly sunny with a high of 81 tonight. Expect mainly clear skies with a low of 60. Tomorrow will be mostly sunny and very warm with a chance of a thunderstorm in spots in the afternoon, reaching a high of 85. Thursday will be humid with periods of clouds and sunshine and a chance of a thunderstorm in the area in the afternoon with a high of 83. On Friday, it will be mostly cloudy and humid with a chance of a thunderstorm reaching a high of 80. For Metro News, I'm meteorologist Joe Lundberg.

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0: 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Melissa filling in for Jenny Murray this week. Right now it's Zach Top on 3WS.
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Lake Country rolling right through this noon o'clock hour here on 3WS. Plenty of music to come. Dolly Parton coming up. 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Right now it's Luke Combs, 95.7 3WS Lake Country.

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Rest in peace to the GOAT, the OG, the one and only Dolly Parton. Man, we sure do miss her. Lake Country on 3WS. It's George Burge.

0: 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On the Highlander Channel, you can check out Webster County football. 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

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That's Terry Clarkson at the bottom of the 12 o'clock hour here in the Go Mart studio. Go for good times. 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It's Stella Lefty. On a train.

0: Stella Lefty, Lake Country 3WS. 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
5: Here's the Metro News AccuWeather forecast. Tonight will be mainly clear with a low of 57. Tomorrow, expect partly to mostly sunny skies with a high of 84. Tomorrow night will remain mainly clear with a low of 60. On Wednesday, it will be mostly sunny and very warm with a chance of a thunderstorm in spots in the afternoon, reaching a high of 85. Thursday will bring periods of clouds and sunshine along with a chance of a thunderstorm in the area in the afternoon with a high of 83. Friday is expected to be mostly cloudy and humid with a chance of a thunderstorm and a high of 80. For Metro News, I'm meteorologist Jason Caterina.

Cody Johnson, Lake Country 3WS from the Go Mart Studios in the Northside Plaza, Summersville. Go for good times, go for Go Mart. Headed toward the 1 o'clock hour on Lake Country. Riley Green, Think As You Drunk. That's really the title of the song because, well, you're Think As You Drunk You Are. Yeah, sure. Lake Country.

0: It's week number 4 of the high school football season, and that finds the Nicholas County Grizzlies traveling to Shinston to play Lincoln. 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Next up, it'll be Pocahontas County on the 25th at Dean Memorial Field. 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

Kenny Chesney on 95.7 3WS, bringing in the one this Tuesday afternoon. Lake Country, hope you're having a fabulous day, my friend. And we're getting through this workday one song at a time, making your workday go by just a little faster, right? Dan and Shay, Luke Combs, John Party lined up for you. 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

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Lake Country on 3WS. Lady A, Jordan Davis coming up. We've got Toby Keith and Morgan Wallen in the mix. Some Billy Currington on the way. Right now, John Party. Lake Country 3WS.

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Toby Keith, Lake Country 3WS from the Go Mart studio in Summersville. 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We're sitting at the bottom of the 1 o'clock hour and we're listening to some Morgan Wallen this Tuesday afternoon, Lake Country 3WS.

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0: That's Billy Currington, 95.7 3WS. It's a Lake Country. Bill Wise has a big day ahead of him on Saturday. Look for Bill and the 3WS F-150 this Saturday, 8 to 10. Bill's going to be at the Food Lion in Craigsville for the Wild and Wonderful Way Off. And then he's going to stay in Craigsville until noon at the Fall Festival. He'll be over there. And then from 1 to 4, he's headed back to Summersville. And he'll be at the Wine and Music Festival right here in Summersville. So come on out. Come say hey. Maybe just follow him around all day. You can go to all these events and bug Bill. Yeah, that's the way you do it. Lake Country on 3WS.
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7: Here's the Metro News AccuWeather forecast. Tonight will be mainly clear with a low of 57. Tomorrow, expect partly to mostly sunny skies with a high of 84. Tomorrow night will remain mainly clear with a low of 60. On Wednesday, it will be mostly sunny and very warm with a chance of a thunderstorm in spots in the afternoon, reaching a high of 85. Thursday will bring periods of clouds and sunshine along with a chance of a thunderstorm in the area in the afternoon with a high of 83. Friday is expected to be mostly cloudy and humid with a chance of a thunderstorm and a high of 80. For Metro News, I'm meteorologist Jason Catarina.

It's Taylor Swift, or Taylor Kelsey. I don't think she took his last name, but we can call her that, right? Who's gonna tell her? Lake Country 3WS, Lauren Elena, and Chase Matthew.

0: Sunday mornings are a little more laid back and easy going here in Lake Country. Now, with that said, I'd like you to check out Sunday's Kind of Country. It's 3 hours of positive, uplifting Christian country music by some of country music's biggest names. And a few that are well on their way to being big. So wake up a little extra early this Sunday morning, pour yourself a steaming hot cup of coffee, and join your host Robbie Lynn at 6 a.m. and see why Sunday's Kind of Country is quickly becoming a fan favorite right here on Lake Country 95.7 3WS.
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It's John Morgan on Lake Country 3WS live from the Go Mart Studios in Summersville. Go for good times. Go for Go Mart. Melissa filling in for Jenny Murray this week. Always a pleasure being here in Summersville. So thanks so much for having me. It's nice to get out of town and go somewhere different. I'm a couple hours

3WS. Melissa hanging out, filling in for Jenny. My final hour in the studio today. Mike Vincent's in at 3 o'clock, so make sure you tune in. Give him a hard time if you can. Tell him I said so. 95.7 Lake Country. It's Graylin James on 3WS.

George Strait, 95.7 3WS Lake Country. We've got music from Kenny Chesney coming up, and Morgan Wallen, Thomas Rhett, Dan and Shay. This is Megan Maroney on Lake Country 3WS.

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Kirkwood Wine and Music Festival coming up Friday and Saturday. 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

Lake Country on 3WS. Sitting at the bottom of the 2 o'clock hour. I've got a little while left here in the studio before I head out for the day. Mike Vincent in at 3 o'clock. But first, it's Morgan Wallen, Lake Country.

0: Morgan Wallen, Lake Country on 3WS. Bill Wise is out and about. Got a full day on Saturday. He's going to be at the Craigsville Food Lion for the Wild and Wonderful Way Off from 8 to 10 a.m. And then he's going to head over to the Fall Festival in Craigsville from 10 to noon. 1 to 4, Bill is going to be at the Wine and Music Festival here back in Summersville. So make sure you come on out to any of those events, or you can go to all three, kind of bug Bill, follow him around all day, play that shadow game, right? Or the thing where you, like, you repeat it. Everything he says, yeah, tell him I said to do that. Lake Country on 3WS.
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5: Here's the Metro News AccuWeather forecast. Tonight will be mainly clear with a low of 57. Tomorrow, expect partly to mostly sunny skies with a high of 84. Tomorrow night will remain mainly clear with a low of 60. On Wednesday, it will be mostly sunny and very warm with a chance of a thunderstorm in spots in the afternoon, reaching a high of 85. Thursday will bring periods of clouds and sunshine along with a chance of a thunderstorm in the area in the afternoon with a high of 83. Friday is expected to be mostly cloudy and humid with a chance of a thunderstorm and a high of 80. For Metro News, I'm meteorologist Jason Caterina.

Thomas Rhett, Jordan Davis, Lake Country on 3WS. That's going to wrap it up for me today, my friend. I'm back tomorrow, 10 to 3, filling in for Jenny. Mike Vincent's in the air chair next, promptly at 3 o'clock. So make sure you have a great day and stay tuned. Right now, it's Dan and Shay on 95.7 3WS.

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2: We haven't talked about Saturday yet. Let's talk about the Saturday lineup. It's busy. It gets started early. So, you know, eat your Wheaties that morning, grab your lawn chair, and prepare to spend the day.
3: Yeah, you know, we start the day off with our 5K. We started out about 6 or 7 years ago. It's been real successful. Registration is at 8 o'clock, and the race is at 9. But this year we're doing it for a young boy's 2-year-old, Kyler Wingard. He's from Webster County. He's come down with a brain tumor. Him and his family are in Cincinnati right now doing an intensive rehab. And we feel for that family, and we just want to help them out any way we can. And this is a good way to do it.
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3: 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And, you know, it's all about trying to help people in our community. Sometimes we all have things in our life that it's challenging. So, you know, we're here to try to do what we can, you know, to help them out a little bit.
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Mike Vincent here checking in. It's the drive home thing on a Turn It Up Tuesday. John Mayer helping out Lainey Wilson on 3 WS.

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And as a part of the Fall Festival, it's the Mountain State Giant Growers 4th Annual Wild and Wonderful Way Off. Phew, that's a

0: mouthful. 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

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Mike Vincent getting ready for another 10 songs in a row. 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
9: The Metro News Acura with a forecast calling for just a few clouds out tonight. Nice and comfortable going down to 54. Beautiful sunshine. Looks like a nice warm day tomorrow going towards 90. And all the way into Thursday, clouds with a chance of showers and a high near 85.

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Mike Vincent ready to do another 10 songs in a row. It's on the way. Here comes Kenny Chesney.

0: It's time for a wine and music fest update. 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
1: Let's talk about the entertainment on the Mid-State Northside Automotive Stage on Saturday.
2: Yeah, so Saturday, we're going to start off, gates open at 11. At noon, we've got a young fella, Dylan Heinzman. Plays a lot of Tyler Childers-style music. Then after him, we got Jonah Carden. And Jonah is a unique voice, great musician. Plays a little combination of acoustic, country, and rock. Then we got Thomas Stanley Band. If you haven't seen him, I mean, he's got a great stage presence.
1: He brings it, yeah.
2: He does. And just a good musician. So, unfortunately, some of our advertising shows, Corey Hager, and we had to switch out our Briar Williams Band for Corey. Corey got nominated to the Josie Awards for Best New Male Artist, and we're excited for him. Glad he's going. Just happened to be on the same day as our festival when he found that out. He
1: Isn't
2: was
1: that
2: disappointed.
1: The way it goes?
2: Yeah, but now Briar Williams plays at Old Red that Blake Shelton has, so good quality music.
1: Mm-hmm.
2: I think it'll be real good, and I think it's a good replacement, for Corey. And in the end of the night, we've got Kelsey Hart. New up-and-comer. Nashville's pushing him real hard. Just a good, young, energetic, just what Nashville looks for. So you'll probably, you'll be hearing that name more often.
1: Great lineup. Again, get all the details at kirkwoodwinery.com.
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0: 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Lake Country 95.73 WS. It's Mike Vincent letting you know that the Lions Club of Anstead, their 51st annual Country Road Festival is coming up this Saturday. And lots of great entertainment with the Midland Trail Marching Band, the Oak Hill Middle School Band. Joe Simpson will be there, Acoustic Fusion's there, Peyton Ramsey's there. And to close out the afternoon, it's the Close to Broke Band and Pop Culture. And the schedule is subject to change. Find out more details right on our Facebook page. 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

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Mike Vincent ready to do another 10 songs in a row as well. 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
0: And the forecast for Metro News, AccuWeather says just a few clouds tonight, nice and comfortable down to 54. Beautiful sunshine. Looks like a nice warm day tomorrow for the hump day with a high in the upper 80s. Clouds coming back Thursday with a chance of showers and a high near 85.

Doing the drive home thing from the 3WS Go Mart Studios, Northside Plaza, Summersville. Go for good times, go for Go Mart. Mike V, ready to start the drive at 5 in another 10 in a row. In the meantime, new Kevin Powers in Shaboozy. 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
3: Hey there, it is John Chombi in for new mama Elena. 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Last Friday, they just released their 12th studio album. 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

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Mike Vince bringing it on home with Lauren Elena, Chase Matthew. 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

0: You're on the drive at 5 as we get home together with Nicholas County, Slay Country 95.73 WS. Mike Vincent letting you know a free EKG screening for children and teens, kindergarten through seniors in high school, is this upcoming Saturday, and you're going to find it at the Summersville Arena and Conference Center. 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More details on our Facebook page. 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
4: And the forecast from Metro News AccuWeather says partly cloudy tonight, going down to the mid-50s. Looks like a nice warm day with plenty of sunshine tomorrow for the hump day with a high of 87. And then clouds coming back Thursday with a chance of showers with Thursday's high near 85.

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Mike Vincent inside of another 10 in a row with the boots up. Sean Party at 3 WS. She's got-

0: 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And the assemblage as at Maloney's Pub in Summersville this upcoming Sunday starting at 5 o'clock. 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

0: Winding down a Turn It Up Tuesday, the drive home thing with yours truly, Mike Vincent, at Lake Country 95.73 WS. And you know, this Saturday, we are going to be just about everywhere. Bill Wise is going to be doing not one, not two, but three events this upcoming Saturday, starting off his day this Saturday morning from 8 until 10 at the Wild and Wonderful Way Off at Foodland in Craigsville. Moving on to the annual Craigsville Fall Festival from 10 until noon. And finally, Bill and the Lake Country F-150 will show up for the 35th annual Kirkwood Winery Wine and Music Fest in Summersville. And that's Saturday from 1 until 4. 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
1: The forecast coming from Metro News AccuWeather, just a few clouds tonight going down to 54. Nice day for tomorrow, the hump day Wednesday, lots of sun with a high of warm 87. And all the way to Thursday, mostly cloudy with a chance of showers, the highs in the mid-80s.

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My name is Mike Vincent. Time for me to say ciao for now. We'll see you back tomorrow on the hump day at 3 o'clock sharp. Elena's coming up next with Backstage Country. 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
1: It's week number four of the high school football season, and that finds the Nicholas County Grizzlies traveling to Shinston to play Lincoln. 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
4: John Shambi here, subbing for new mama Elena. Welcome to Backstage Country. Little Big Town is here with us this week. So happy you're finally back.
5: Thank you, John. It's so nice to be back with you. We have lots to talk about, and we'll be sharing lots of stories about the record. It's called A Dying Art, and our tour, and so much more.
4: Can't wait to hear all of it. Little Big Town is here all week on Backstage Country, so don't go anywhere.

0: John Chombi here, subbing for new mama Elena. Welcome to Backstage Country. Little Big Town is here with us this week. The album is Pure, no tracks. You guys did it all in the studio with all the instruments in there. Is that the first time you've done that together?
1: No, we've always made it.
0: Yeah, why didn't I know that?
2: Yeah, wow. I mean, there's times where you have to overdub something, but our goal is always to get the energy right in the room, and it starts, you know, like right here with the acoustic guitar and going through and charting with the band guys and explaining vision and chasing vision sometimes, like not knowing the discovery is part of the fun of like I said about Sucker for a Sad Song. It's like we didn't know that track was going to turn into this vibey thing. It could have gone a million different ways, but that day with those players in that moment of time, it ended up being this very special thing. And that's the thing that we can't lose in music. Yeah, it's easy to use, you know, AI to look up rhymes and stuff, but I guess I'm old school and want to use what's left of my brain to do it. But yeah, and just chasing after things and leaving them imperfect. There is no perfect singer. You know, we're going to sing flat, we're going to sing sharp, and when you take all that out of it, you take the character out of someone's voice. And it really doesn't when you take it out of harmonies. Harmonies can become very faceless when you take out the imperfections. When you go back and listen to the Beatles, or you go back and listen to Fleetwood Mac or Alabama, or you know, any of the bands, iconic bands that we've loved, that buzzy harmony comes from imperfection. And so that's kind of another theme in this record of it's a dying art that we want to hold on to.
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Stick around, because we're going to share some new music you're going to love, we hope. The Backstage Breakout single is coming your way in just a few on Backstage Country.

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2: Here's the Metro News AccuWeather forecast. Tonight will be mainly clear with a low of 60. Tomorrow's expected to be mostly sunny and very warm with the temperature reaching a high of 87, approaching the record high of 90 set back in 1955. There is a chance of a thunderstorm in the afternoon. Tomorrow night will be mostly cloudy with a low of 65. Moving on to Thursday, expect humid conditions with intervals of clouds and sunshine. There is a possibility of a thunderstorm in the area in the afternoon with a high of 83. For Metro News, I'm meteorologist Jason Caterina. We'll be right back.

0: John Chombi here, subbing for new mama Elena. We're talking with Little Big Town, our host this week on Backstage Country. We've got It's a Dying Art, their brand new album just released last Friday. All right, so what keeps bringing you back into a studio? The four of you together.
1: I think the love of music and still enamored with where it can take you and lead you creatively. I personally think it's the closest thing we have to magic.
2: I was about to say, making magic is like, how exciting and is
0: walk
2: that?
0: Walk away from this any time and you'll be fine.
2: I don't know. But
1: we just love music and the creative process of exploring all of that. I think we just keep finding new ways to do that and just loving it after all this time.
3: Yeah, it's a joy to remind people to dream, you know, and to believe, and so much happens in a song that can't happen in any other way. And so whether it's healing or you're able to identify with grief in a way that leads you to healing, you know, it's like it truly is a magical gift. And so yeah, it's just like the chasing it down is a real joy. Just being able to still do it for 26 years is a joy. And I don't know, it's storytelling that keeps us going. It really is.
0: Well, it's really good storytelling.
3: Thank you.
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4: 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I'm Jimmy. 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